0: Imagine it them. All day, every day.
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fly on my drive to the top. I've been out of shape, thinking out of the box, I'm an astronaut. I blasted off the planet, rock to cause catastrophe, and it matters more because I had it. Now I had a thought about wreaking havoc on an opposition. Kind of shocking, they want a static with precision. I'm automatic, quarterback, I ain't talking second. Pack it up, I don't panic. Batter up, who the baddest? It don't matter, because we is your...

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1: Legend of FM with Petra Morning. It is time for Master of the Field, and we've got a caller on the line. And let's have a listen to Bennett, and let's see, will he get it correct? Does he know his origin players that well? Okay, Bennett, are you registered for Master of the Field?
2: Yes.
1: All right, so I will give you the description first, and then I will put the timer on. Okay. This person is an inspirational captain and classy ball player who retired in 2001 after a stellar origin career. An inspirational captain and classy ball player retired in 2001 after a stellar origin career. And your 10 seconds starts now.
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1: 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That is correct. You are now in the draw for Legend of FM's Master of the Field. Thank you, through Bernard.
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1: Legend of FM, nothing but the hits with Petra. We've reached 11 a.m. and up next, we've got the Legend of FM Take 5. That is five throwback songs that will be played for you. We've got a lovely lineup. So Elvis Presley, Aretha Franklin, and George Michael. We've got Leo Sayer, Cyndi Lauper, and Cliff Richards. And nothing but the hits coming your way.
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0: 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At the top of the hour, I gave you a code to decipher for code break, that is. 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So Kasmia, Saul, Risa, Sibomich, and Aiden all have the same answers, which is weekend. So yes, our code to the word was weekend. And just a few more hours, ladies and gentlemen, few more hours till we all relax and unwind and enjoy the weekend ahead of us. But yes, it is lunchtime, and make sure you go out and grab yourself something to eat also. But coming up from the all-new look PNG Houseboom, we've got the Legend FM news and sports news, proudly brought to you by Trans Pacific Assurance, the intelligent insurer, and Pacific Partnership to deliver stronger prosecutions in Papua New Guinea. And Tasmani Isimeli has more news at 12 p.m.
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5: Top lunch, I'm Tesmini Simeli. A new partnership between PNG and Solomon Islands is set to strengthen prosecution services in both countries through practical cooperation under a twinning program. A senior delegation from the Office of the Public Prosecutor of PNG visited Honiara to process initial activities under this partnership with the Office of the Director of Public Prosecutions of Solomon Islands. The partnership is based on an MOU signed in 2025, which supports training, knowledge sharing, and professional exchange. PNG Australia and international partners have come together in East New Britain for Operation Render Safe 2026, reaffirming a shared commitment to safety, cooperation and lasting regional partnerships. The last time that occurred in PNG was in 2011, and it saw the safe disposal of around 2,000 explosive remnants of war. A reconnaissance conducted in East New Britain last year identified more than 1,600 ERW across the province, with hundreds more uncovered during the current operation. The National Capital District Commission, in collaboration with the Bumana Correctional Services, undertook a community cleanup initiative in Port Moresby just recently. Thomas Marinai, the Detainee Rehabilitation and Reform Officer for Sports, Youth and Civic Engagement, stated that the purpose for the initiative is to foster environmental responsibility and facilitate detainee rehabilitation. Commemorating World Oceans Day on June 8, 2026, Oro Province Governor Gary Juffa has issued a passionate call for the protection of Papua New Guinea's vast maritime territory. Recognizing that the ocean is woven into the very fabric of PNG's identity, culture and economy and way of life, Governor Gary Juffa emphasized the health of the ocean is directly tied to the prosperity of the nation. To news abroad, Cook Islands researchers have pointed to tourism as a primary driver of plastic pollution. A study published last week traces the origin of plastics collected from the six of the country's islands during a cruise in 2024. It says single-use plastics and plastic fragments with clear links to tourism and coast activities dominated in the collection. The study advocates for improved waste management processes.
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5: SPPNG Hunter CEO Scott Barker says discussions with the incoming PNG Chiefs NRL franchise are progressing well as the club positions itself as a key development pathway for future professional players. Barker revealed the Hunters have been engaged in discussions with officials connected to the PNG NRL project for more than a year, with regular meetings already taking place between the club and franchise representatives. And the Broncos' woes continued at Accor Stadium as skipper Adam Reynolds and playmaker Ezra Mann both left the field in the second half with injuries. As the Premier slumped to a sixth straight loss, they also had Reynolds finish the night with ice on his hamstring, while Mam suffered a shoulder injury and came off with 7 minutes to play.
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5: And that's the news in sports. It's Friday, time to get to work, finish off what you've been working on all week because the weekend is coming up.
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2: 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Nothing

0: Legend of Fam, nothing but the hit with Petra. Top lunch hour, happy Friday. It is 19 past 12 o'clock, and if you haven't gone out yet to grab something for yourself, please make sure you do. Go refuel and step back into the office or continue whatever errand that is that you're running. But fit for a king for this afternoon, this lunch hour, I've got three ingredients for you. Beef mince, puff pastry, and gravy. And mind you, this is something I like to eat. Like, hands down, if I had to just have it every day, I wouldn't get tired of it. Anyway, beef mince, puff pastry, and gravy. With these three ingredients, what are you making for us to have this lunch hour? Call me up, 7373-8833. Or you can send me a voice note or message also to 7101-0101. And I've also pulled up the poster on our Legend FM PNG Facebook page for Fit for a King, or I should say Fit for a Queen. Yes, head on over, have a look at those three ingredients and tell me what you're going to cook up.
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0: Legend FM with your girl Petra. Top lunch hour to you. Hope you stepped up, got something to eat, and you're heading back to work or just relaxing under a shady tree. Fit for a king for this lunch hour, or for a queen, I should say. I gave you three ingredients, and they were puff pastry, beef mince, and gravy. I asked you what you'd make out of this, and on our Legend FM PNG Facebook page, Jack Perry is saying towel meat soup. Okay, that is okay. That's probably what he's thinking. Risa is saying pastries with gravy. And Marie is saying she'd make a pie. Yes, pie was definitely something I had in mind. With those three ingredients of puff pastry, beef mince, and gravy, when you mix up, cook up the beef mince and the gravy, put it in the puff pastry and bake it in the oven, you get yourself a nice beef mince pie. All the hits.
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3: 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I'm at Waigani Drive at the Able Home and Office. I'm with my colleagues from our sister stations, Yumi FM, we've got Pia Blowia, and Now FM, we've got Shuki. So we are here to do the State of Origin deals. The deal started last month, actually, from May 25th, and it will be going on up until the 10th of July. 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And if you're betting against your friends, well, here's something you could bet for: a new phone, right? Okay, so there are tons of phones too that are on discount. The Note 16 Pro smartphone, which was 551 kina, now it is 381 kina. Also, the Note 15 smartphone, which was 468 bucks, but now you can get it for only 360 kina. So, what are you doing? 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You name it, they're all here. Also, the Toshiba, you can check out the Toshiba multifunctional printer that is on special. Yes, for all your business houses and major office as well. 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So be sure to be drop by. 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I'm here with Shuki of Now FM and Pia Blowia from Yumi FM for the Able Home and Office promotion.
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0: 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It is the top of the hour. We've reached 1 p.m. and coming up from the all-new look, PNG House Boom, we've got the Legend of FM news and sports news, proudly brought to you by Trans Pacific Assurance, the intelligent insurer, and Kagamuga Airport upgrade to boost Highlands export potential. And Tasmania East Emily has more on that at 1 p.m.
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3: 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Happy Friday. I'm here with you, coming live at the Able Home and Office. 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And we are here at the Able Home and Office, Waigani Drive, for the State of Origin deals. The deal started on the 25th of May, which is last month, and will be ongoing up until July 10th. So there is a major discount on tons of things, from smartwatches, smart glasses, even smart cameras and smart projectors, all are on discounts. I have a PJ001 smart projector here, which was going for $399. Now the price is slashed down to just $229. And also, they have a variety of portable power station from 500 watts all the way up to 2,000 watts. So you can drop by if you're around the vicinity and check out these things that are going for discounts. Also, they have the tablets, the rugged tablets, which was on sale for 1,018 kina. And guess what? What's the price now? It is only 760 kina. So major discounts. So if you're not doing anything, please drop by. There's also earpods and headphones and speakers, both big and small. So drop by. And also a major special is the Toshiba multifunctional printer. Yes, if you're someone who has an office or who's trying to start up a printing business, this is your... You should drop by to Able Home and Office, I'd say, yes. Because the Toshiba multifunctional printer was on 23,389 now, but now the price is slashed down all the way to $17,980. And if you get to spend 100 kina or more, well, you get the chance to spin the wheel and win fun merchandises, many merchandises, from caps to water bottles and pens and many more. So drop by to the Able Home and Office.
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7: It's 1, I'm Tasmini Simeli. Major runway upgrade works have commenced at Kagamuga Airport in Mount Hagen as part of a 39.4 million kina project aimed at improving aviation capacity and supporting the Highlands region's growing agricultural export industry. Officials say the upgrades will enable the airport to safely handle larger aircraft and strengthen its role as key gateway for exports to Asia-Pacific markets. A new partnership between PNG and Solomon Islands is set to strengthen prosecution services in both countries through practical cooperation under a twinning program. A senior delegation from the Office of the Public Prosecutor of PNG visited Honiara to progress initial activities under this partnership with the Office of the Director of Public Prosecutions of Solomon Islands. The partnership is based on an MOU signed in 2025, which supports training, knowledge sharing and professional exchange. Commemorating World Oceans Day on June 8, 2026, Oro Province Governor Gary Juffah has issued a passionate call for the protection of Papua New Guinea's vast maritime territory. Recognizing that the ocean is woven into the very fabric of PNG's identity, culture, economy and way of life, Governor Juffah emphasized that the health of the ocean is directly tied to the prosperity of the nation. To news abroad, political parties in New Caledonia are gearing up for provincial elections on 28th of June, with 24 groups registered to contest seats across the territory's three provincial assemblies. The vote will determine representation in the North, South and Loyalty Island provinces, with 32 members later taking seats in New Caledonia's Congress.
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7: Medang Town Mayor Ismail Yama has welcomed Finschaaf and Bavarians FC to Medang ahead of their Premier Soccer League match against Medang United, presenting a traditional Medang Bilom as a gesture of hospitality. The Bavarians went on to secure a 1-0 victory, while Medang United now turns its focus to this Saturday's home fixture against Admiralty Islands FC at Lawayden Oval. And in NRL, New South Wales will look to secure the 2026 State of Origin series when they face Queensland at the Melbourne Cricket Ground after edging the Maroons 22-20 in Game 1. Queensland must win to keep the series alive and force a decider at Suncorp Stadium, while the Blues will take confidence from their strong record at the MCG.
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0: 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Now it's time for our quality inspection. So I'm going to be giving you a quick logical question, and you tell me what it is. So this is one of the oldest cooking tools, and its earliest versions were made from bundle twigs instead of metal loops. And this is something like, for me, now that, you know, I have kids, I use it on a regular basis, like weekly, say 2 times in a week. I usually use it, and it may sound complicated, but it's like the easiest utensil found in the kitchen. So it was one of the oldest cooking tools. Early versions were made from bundle twigs instead of metal loops. And if you'd like to take a quick guess at this one, call me up, 7373-8833, or you can send me a voice note or message to 7101-0101.
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0: 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Afternoon, it is 2:22 and earlier on quality inspection. So we're taking a really good look at the utensils in our mother's kitchen or our family home. And I told you that this is one of the oldest cooking tools, and its early versions were made from bundle twigs. Just imagine bundle twigs, like the ones they collect for firewood, yeah, instead of metal loops. And what I was referring to was the whisk. So you know how bakers use the whisk to whisk the batter or the icing and all of that stuff? Well, and I also told you that I use it like on a weekly basis, like 2-3 times if the girls constantly ask me to make cupcakes. Now, long before metal tools and silicone coatings, early cooks used bundles of tin twigs, and they tie them together to beat eggs, mix batters, and also froth liquids. So like frothing milk for to have that nice cup of coffee in the morning. Yes, they use that. And it is one of the oldest known mixing tools, and its basic purpose hasn't changed for centuries. Get this. The whisk has always been the same. Like centuries have come and gone, and it's still used for the same purpose, to either mix a batter, froth liquids, or mix eggs. And we still do that, even to this day.
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0: 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It is the top of the hour. We've reached 2 p.m. and it's time for me to rock on out of here. But you have a lovely Friday afternoon. 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

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AP with you on the drive home and a beautiful afternoon to you. And that was Dr. Hook. When you're in love with a beautiful woman, it does take a lot of your energy, I would say. Yeah, you know, an elderly couple was celebrating their 60th

0: weekend. And while you're at it, thanks for being a legend while you're moving around right now for our hit list. Now, I got three surnames for you, and try to see if you can figure out what's the common denominator here, or what is the connection between these three surnames. You've got Morea, number one. Number two, Max. Number three, McDonald. See if you can see the connection. Once again, number one, Morea. Number two, Max. Number three, McDonald. If you figured it out, you can WhatsApp me on 7101101 or give me a buzz on 7373-8833 or leave a comment on our Facebook post.
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0: ABU with you on the drive home this lovely Friday, the 12th of June, 2026, and I appreciate your company wherever you're tuning in. All right, back to our hit list and the three names that I mentioned. Can you make the connection? Moria, Max, and McDonald. And a big, big good afternoon to someone who WhatsApped in, says the names you mentioned are Kumul's players. Yes, you're absolutely correct. If you leaned towards either Kumul's or the London Broncos, you're absolutely correct. Yes, indeed. Because I was leaning more towards the London Broncos, but these three names are also synonymous with the Kumul's as well. And a big, big good afternoon to Mari Badira, also said PNG Kumul's. E.T. Isaac Kaluga also said PNG Kumul's players, rugby league in England. Zenda Boy, said London Broncos, which is what I was aiming at. Car Mechanics went a bit more, general, to saying rugby players. Yes, they are rugby players. And Kashmir Kafur, a lovely, lovely afternoon to you, said those three names was Moria, Mad, and Nene, meaning he was referring to the third name, Max, as Mad Max. Haha, you got jokes there. A beautiful afternoon to you. Yeah, but if you were along the line of Kumul's or the London Broncos, you're absolutely correct. That was Moria, almost said Mad there, but Alex Max and Nene McDonald's were the three players that I was referring to from London Broncos. Moria, the fullback who has scored a try in each of his three international appearances already. Alex Max, the center who has made a significant impact in the Queensland Cup and is expected to contribute a lot in the London Broncos side as well. And Nene McDonald, a player with extensive experience in both the NRL and Super League. And those were our three clues for our hit list for this afternoon. A big, big good afternoon to you, and thanks for participating as well. In the meantime, you can get in touch with me if you want to send out a shout out, 7101-0101. You can WhatsApp me or give me a buzz on 7373-8833.
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0: 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And AB, with you on the drive home, it is time for our reality check. 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

0: 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And AB, with you on the drive home. And Venga Boys, we like to party. And if you like to party, well, I got great news for you, because coming up next, we've got the Legend FM Take 5. That's right, 5 throwback bangers, back to back. No break, no talking, just vibes and nostalgia. So turn it up, sing it loud, and let the memories do their thing. 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
1: 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AB with you on the drive home this lovely Friday afternoon. And that was your Take 5 for this afternoon. And just in case you missed it, a quick recap. We started things off with ABBA.

All I Need is a Miracle. And then we wrap things up. With the Hollies. And we got another Take Five coming your way later on tonight as well. So stay tuned for that. In the meantime, it is time for our story box. And I want to know what's

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0: 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Ed Sheeran and ooh, Shivers. You take it easy on the road. Thanks for being a legend. Now back to our storybooks and this song.
1: I look back on my life. What do I find? I feel I'm running on.
0: Whenever you hear this play,
1: in the corner of my mind,
0: what's the first thing that pops to mind?
1: Even if I spread my
0: wings. All right, as for me, it takes me back to a time where we were sitting at this market table at Gordon's. This was at Gordon's Flats where the Rain Tree was, and we had a market table there. And while we were sitting down, there was this old dude, I think from Tari. And he was walking by. He was already drunk from drinking all night yesterday, coming past by Mama Maria's store. He was walking down, and there's this drain just next to the barracks, the Gordon's barracks, right here in the nation's capital. So he's walking by, and we were just telling stories. All of a sudden, you know, he disappeared. We didn't know where he went. And about a few seconds later, he's, you know, struggling to crawl up the side of the drain because the poor fellow fell in, and we didn't see it. And, you know, since he's an elderly person, so we decided not to laugh at him. So he climbed up, he crawled up, he held his bottle, which was half, mind you, which was half before he fell into the drain. But when he got out, it was filled to the brim. Now, we already know what happened. So the poor guy gets his bottle, tips it over, pours half of the liquid in his bottle out until it was back to where it originally was before he fell in, and continued drinking and walk off. And we was like, did we just witness this guy do what he did in front of us? And as he faded into the Gordon's market, few seconds later, the guy with the boombox sitting next to me pressed play, and this was the song that came on.
1: I look back on

0: 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Baby, if you run
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0: Legend FM, nothing but the hits. AB with you on the drive home. It's time for our fan zone. And how do you feel your team's gonna fare in the round 10 of the DEM Cup for this weekend? And round 10, we got the Huggin Eagles up against the Port Moresby Vipers. That's gonna be happening at Ziwaka Province. The Wangitumbe face the Snakes Tigers, while Egmont Gurriers take on the Mendi Muruks. Kandes will face Hella Wigman tomorrow, while Engamioks Lockhorns with Garth Issos, and the Goroka Lahanis take on the Central Dabaris. How do you feel your team's gonna fare? I'd love to know. You can WhatsApp me on 7101101 or give me a buzz on 7373-8833. And meanwhile, I think we've got a caller online. 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
0: Who am I speaking to?
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0: Hey, Eugene, what can I do for you, my brother?
1: Bro, I'm just calling to... Derek Scout.
0: Yes, of
1: my
0: course.
1: Friends,
0: of course, no worries. 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
0: Uh huh.
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0: Legend FM with nothing but the hits and Whitney Houston on the drive. I want to dance with somebody. But not just anybody, somebody who loves me. Now, which team do you love for the DEM Cup? Round 10, Eagles take on the Vipers. Wagitumbe take on the Tigers. The Gurias face the Mendi Muruks on Saturday, while Kandes take on the Wigmen. Engamioks face Gulf Iso on Sunday, while the Lahanis take on the Dabaris. Now, take a look at the ladder standing so far. Kandes leading the ladder on the maiden voyage campaign with 14 points to the name, following close behind the Vipers in second spot, Mendi Muruks third, Hella Wigmen fourth, Egma Gurias fifth, the Central Dabaris sixth, Goroka Lahani seventh, and Hagen Eagles eighth, followed by Laysnex Tigers on ninth, Mioks tenth, Gulf Isos on 11, and trailing at the bottom of the ladder right now is the Wagi Tumbes. So the Kande is looking pretty good so far, followed by Money Plus Vipers. And this could change over the weekend. As long as the Kandes win this match, they can maintain the top spot. Other than that, the Mendi Muruks and the Money Plus Vipers are hot on their trail.
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0: 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It is now 4:45 and you're going to be knocking off very soon. Appreciate your company. Thanks for being a legend wherever you are right now on a beautiful Friday afternoon to you. I think we've got a WhatsApp voice note here. Let's have a listen to this one.
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0: Thank no you. 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
0: got it.
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0: All right, Lawrence and Jimmy, no worries. I'm registering you right now. 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
9: Good afternoon, I'm Tasmini Simeli. Number One Super Limited participated in the 2026 Ascender Pay User Group Annual Conference, promoting its number one employer pay portal to improve the processing of member contributions and reduce manual payroll administration. The fund also urged employers to maintain accurate member records to ensure efficient communication, contribution processing, and retirement benefit payments. TISA Bank has strengthened its disaster preparedness efforts by participating in a disaster risk management training session delivered in partnership with the National Disaster Center and the International Organization for Migration. The program focused on emergency response, hazard awareness, and organizational preparedness, with 20 members taking part as part of the bank's commitment to protecting staff, customers, and business operations. Leaders from Bobo Gabi and Ainaba clans of Apanaipi village have met with Kairuku MP and Energy Minister Peter Namia Iso-Aimo to discuss concerns over the boundary demarcation between Apanaipi in Central Province and Miaro in Gulf Province. Minister Iso-Aimo urged community leaders to gather relevant documents and prepare for a broader stakeholder meeting aimed at finding a peaceful and transparent resolution to the long-running issue. Major runway upgrade works have commenced at Kagamuga Airport in Mount Hagen as part of a 39.4 million kina project aimed at improving aviation capacity and supporting the Highlands region's growing agricultural export industry. Officials say the upgrades will enable the airport to safely handle larger aircraft and strengthen its role as a key gateway for exports to Asia-Pacific markets. To news abroad, political parties in New Caledonia are gearing up for the provincial elections on the 28th of June, with 24 groups registered to contest seats across the territory's three provincial assemblies. The vote will determine representation in the North, South and Loyalty Islands provinces, with 32 members later taking seats in New Caledonia's Congress.
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9: Medang Town Mayor Ismail Yama has welcomed Finschaff and Bavarians FC to Medang ahead of their Premier Soccer League match against Medang United, presenting a traditional Medang Bilum as a gesture of hospitality. The Bavarians went on to secure a 1-0 victory, while Medang United now turns to its focus to this Saturday's home fixture against Admiralty Islands FC at Lewiden Oval. And in NRL, New South Wales will look to secure the 2026 State of Origin series when they face Queensland at the Melbourne Cricket Ground after edging the Maroons 22-20 in Game 1. Queensland must win to keep the series alive and force a decider at Suncorp Stadium, while the Blues will take confidence from their strong record at the MCG.
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1: 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For now, it is time for Pick a Side. And for a Pick a Side, I got an interesting one for you. Let's have fun with this one, since it's a Friday. Now, pick a side. 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And tell me why, because I'm curious to know. If you could choose to time travel to the past or time travel to the future, which would you choose and why? All right, send me a voice note via WhatsApp on 7101101, or you can text me on WhatsApp as well, or you can give me a buzz on 7373-8833, or go to our Facebook page and look for Pick a Side and leave a comment on our Facebook post.
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0: Legend FM with nothing but the hits. AB with you on the drive home at 29 minutes to 6. And a lovely Friday afternoon to you, the 12th of June, 2026. All right, now back to our pick aside. And which would you have done if you had the capability to travel in time? Would you have traveled to the past or would you have traveled to the future? All right, and I'm just as curious to find out what you would pick. And a big, big good afternoon to Shanti. Always appreciate your company. Shanti says, that's a tough one, and I'm curious to see what the future holds indeed, but I would want to go to the past to appreciate how we got to do things we do now and learn how or ways to make the present better. I love the way you think, Shanti. Also, Morbius B says, go back to the past and fix my life. You must have a lot of regrets here, Morbius. I'm curious now. Yeah, Morbius said, go back to the past and fix my life. Then later, be a better person in the future. You know, but Morbius, I feel like it's the bad things that we do in the past that makes us better people in the future, because we learn not to be those things because we've experienced them, right? You know? Anyways, but a big good afternoon to you as well, and good afternoon to Shanti. You know, there's one thing that I feel is definitely that we should take into consideration, what Shanti, and of course Morbius did mention too in his response to this. You know, the problems of the future are usually the results of things that we didn't learn from in the past.
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0: 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And AB, with you on the drive home, and appreciate your company, Tina Arena, and reminiscing of that sweet Sorrento moon. 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William Arthur said, I would rather go back to my past to fix myself properly before going for my future, and that'll make me a better person. All right. 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
0: 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So good. 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And a big good afternoon to the Goodman Fielder staff on the drop-off for Southside. Listening in right now, Sammy Williams, appreciate your company. You guys have got a great song coming your way on the other side.
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10: Good afternoon, I'm Tasmini Simeli. Number One Super Limited participated in the 2026 Ascender Pay User Group annual conference, promoting its Number One Employer Pay Portal to improve the processing of member contributions and reduce manual payroll administration. The fund also urged employers to maintain accurate member records to ensure efficient communication, contribution processing, and retirement benefit payments. TISA Bank has strengthened its disaster preparedness efforts by participating in a disaster risk management training session delivered in partnership with the National Disaster Center and the International Organization for Migration. The program focused on emergency response, hazard awareness, and organizational preparedness, with 20 members taking part as part of the bank's commitment to protecting staff, customers, and business operations. Leaders from Bobo-Gabi and Ainaba clans of Apanaipi village have met with Kairuku MP and Energy Minister Peter Namia Iso-Aimo to discuss concerns over the boundary demarcation between Apanaipi in Central Province and Miaro in Gulf Province. Minister Iso-Aimo urged community leaders to gather relevant documents and prepare for a broader stakeholder meeting aimed at finding a peaceful and transparent resolution to the long-running issue. Major runway upgrade works have commenced at Kagamuga Airport in Mount Hagen as part of a 39.4 million kina project aimed at improving aviation capacity and supporting the Highlands region's growing agricultural export industry. Officials say the upgrades will enable the airport to safely handle larger aircraft and strengthen its role as a key gateway for exports to Asia-Pacific markets. To news abroad, political parties in New Caledonia are gearing up for the provincial elections on the 28th of June, with 24 groups registered to contest seats across the territory's three provincial assemblies. The vote will determine representation in the North, South and Loyalty Islands provinces, with 32 members later taking seats in New Caledonia's Congress.
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10: Medang Town Mayor Ismail Yama has welcomed Finschaff and Bavarians FC to Medang ahead of their Premier Soccer League match against Medang United, presenting a traditional Medang Bilum as a gesture of hospitality. The Bavarians went on to secure a 1-0 victory, while Medang United now turns to its focus to this Saturday's home fixture against Admiralty Islands FC at Lewiden Oval. And in NRL, New South Wales will look to secure the 2026 State of Origin series when they face Queensland at the Melbourne Cricket Ground after edging the Maroons 22-20 in Game 1. Queensland must win to keep the series alive and force a decider at Suncorp Stadium, while the Blues will take confidence from their strong record at the MCG.
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Legend of Fam with nothing but the hits and the Temptations. Think about my girl. If you're driving, don't do it right now. We don't want you to be distracted. But hey, listen, master of the field. If you think you're a state of origin expert, Legend of Fam would like to put you to the test, and we will be calling one registered participant very, very shortly. So if you've registered, stay tuned. We could be calling you. In the meanwhile, let me give you something to think about. It's Friday, so I'm going to think of something not that difficult, but something very interesting. All right. Now, in Minnesota, it is perfectly legal.

0: 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We'll take a quick break. On the other side, I'll tell you where.
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0: 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And AB with you on the drive home, and appreciate your company. Very shortly, we're going to be calling someone up for the muster off the field to test their expertise on State of Origin legends. That's kind of a little bit later. But in the meantime, I gave you something to think about. Now, in Minnesota, it is perfectly legal to have a gorilla in your car. But where must it sit? Is it A, in the passenger seat, B, in the roof or on the roof, C, in the back seat, or D, in the boot? And the correct answer was A, in the passenger seat, believe it or not. Yes, in the passenger seat. It is illegal to put a gorilla in the back seat, though it is highly recommended. 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
1: 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And I've got Lawrence all the way from Gerahu. Lawrence, how are you this lovely night? Is it dark already?
2: Yes, it's dark already, yes.
1: Nice.
2: Good night.
1: Nice one. All good. Now, are you ready to put your expertise to the test?
2: Okay.
1: All right. I've got someone for you here. And all right, as soon as I mention his name, I'm going to start your 10-second counter and see if you can figure it out, his position on field, before your 10 seconds time out. You ready, okay, Lawrence?
2: Yes.
1: All right. This guy is a strong defender and reliable finisher, paired well with Mark Gesnier in the back line. His name is Matt Cooper.
2: Queensland forward.
1: Are you sure?
2: Yes.
1: No. You can have another guess. You still got time.
2: Okay.
1: Ah, Lawrence. No worries, my friend. No worries. Yes. But appreciate your time. No, he wasn't. I can't give you the answer because I'm going to use the question again. But okay, not to worry. Okay. Not to worry. Yes. You still have a chance. We might give you a call again. So just I'll let Nastapa.
2: Okay, thank you.
1: I appreciate it. Hey, bro, before I let you go, what's your favorite radio station?
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0: Legend of Fam with nothing but the hits. Now, before we do wrap things up on the program, I did ask for our pick aside. If you had to choose, which would it be? Time travel to the past or time travel to the future? And it got a couple of interesting answers. And a big good night to Ashley. Ashley said, I'll time travel to the past so that I could live every moment with my late dad. And, you know, just reading that kind of touched a soft spot in me. I can't tell you how heavy that makes me feel. Also, Jack Perry says, time travel to the past and spend time conversations again. Only this time as a grown man, and tell him that he now has grandkids who only know him from photos taken 25 years ago, but still wish they met him. Oof. Those just bring heavy thoughts right now. And it kind of reminds me right now, I know it's Friday, you're supposed to be excited and all that, but please, let your family know where you're going to be, who you're going to be with. And if you don't have anywhere else to go, just spend time with family, you know? Anyways, you've got the Take 5 coming up next, and straight after that, Mauki to take care of you right throughout the night. Enjoy your weekend. Until I meet you again, this is AB saying thanks for being a legend.
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1: TGIF, finally it's Friday. Good night, Malky here with you on Legend FM. Yes, playing you nothing but the hits. And gotta say, very excited, very pleased. From Monday till now, we have done the deed. And now a long getaway awaits us. Super proud of you. Remember, if you have plans for the night, enjoy, live it, love it, be it. But make sure you go home early, because I would always remind you, tomorrow's sunrise on Saturday, it's going to be spectacular. You don't want to miss out. I assure you, it's going to be great. But hey, it is Friday, so if you're going to have a night out, make sure you enjoy responsibly. But if you're going to be at home, relaxing with your loved ones, just chilling with the people you love, good on you. Remember, the body needs rest, you needs rest, and of course, you're a champ. Just watch rugby. Enjoy it. And of course, the World Cup is on. Switch on the telly. Sleep. Wake up early. And let's support the country you want to see win home the World Cup trophy. But hey, it's up to you. It's your life. Plan it. And speaking of plans, your need or want for tonight. Okay, it might sound weird, but knowing how to play an instrument, a musical instrument, is it a need or a want? Well, learning to play an instrument can be often seen as a want or a hobby or a passion or a creative outlet. But for some, it can be a valuable skill or a career path, a meaningful way to express themselves. But you be the judge. 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I put up a poster. Have a read and comment your thoughts. 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

0: I would not see myself in a scenario like that. I'm joking. Good night, Mark Uche on Legend FM. And of course, recapping the question from need or want, you know, knowing the art of playing a musical instrument. Is it a need? Is it a want? Well, you let me know. I got comments here on our Legend FM PNG Facebook page from Zenda, William, and Aiden. Well, Zenda and William both said it's a need. But Aiden, well, I love what he said. For people who are musically gifted and have a passion for music, it's definitely a need. The instrument completes the person, so to speak. And Aiden, that is a beautiful piece right there. And it's so true. Whether you like it or not, I too believe musical instruments or people, you know, to know how to play, it's a need. Life without music, it's going to be boring. I assure you, it's going to be. But hey, that's your need or want.
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0: Honestly, the only teen I would definitely need right now is a nice, nice hot meal. But hey, remember the film Grease? Yeah. That's the song. Good night, Marky, with you on Legend FM Night. And I gotta say, it is a spectacular Friday night. I know for it why. Well, because, you know, I'm gonna make it up. I kinda Googled map the entire, I'd say, the outside, and it's a beautiful sunlight. It's beautiful sunlight. I'm using Google Maps in the middle of the night, and all I saw was just street lights, and it was a sunrise, and I'm like, hey, looks like my Friday night just got a bit more lighter. But speaking of lights, hey, your session edit question for tonight: what do you call an angle that measures exactly 90 degrees? Okay, not 98 degrees, 90 degrees. Okay, what angle? What do we call an angle that measures exactly 90 degrees? If you know the answer and you can recall this back in primary school, then you're a legend. Call me up, 737-388-833. Send me a WhatsApp message on 7101-0101. 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I put up a poster, have a read, and drop in your comments, your answers in the comment section.
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0: Definitely, those were my grandparents singing. I ain't gonna lie. I did make up a story that Kenny Rogers and Dolly Parton were technically like my relatives. Good night, Marky Uchi on Legend FM, playing you nothing but the hits and recapping the question at session at 8. So, your question was, what do we call an angle that measures exactly 90 degrees? And if you guessed right angle like William, Christine, Enrique, and Ian, then you're correct. All those answers were given to me on our Legend FM PNG Facebook page. You're all legends indeed. And of course, if it was me, I was going to say obtuse angle. If people were to just like, if you were to throw the question onto me, like randomly, that's my answer. You don't have to ask me why, but that's just my answer. But I thank you all so much for your answers. You guys had a wonderful night. Remember, it's Friday night. Tomorrow is Saturday. So live it up.
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1: 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Costello, how are you feeling? You feeling good?
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1: Great. I like the energy right now. So, he is your guy. You have to guess his position, okay? He's known as the Ogre. He played for Canterbury Bankstown Bulldogs. He's a strong forward and an added muscle to the Blues pack, and his name is Marco Milli. Now, you have to tell me. Your timer starts now. What's his position in State of Origin?
2: I think he's a prop.
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you know it. It is the script, Break Even. So at first, it sounds like a catchy pop rock ballad with a sing-along chorus that everyone seems to know. But underneath the melody, it's really about heartbreak, moving on, and the frustration of loving someone who no longer feels the same way. Now that's deep, eh? But hey, here's the vibe behind this hit track. The song captures the feeling of trying to heal after a breakup, when one person seems to recover faster than the other. And plus, here's a funny twist. See, many fans confidently belt out the chorus, even though they're not entirely sure what break even means in the context of the relationship, right? Right? But hey, regardless, remember this for your behind the ribs for tonight. Sometimes heartbreak hurts the most when life expects you to carry on like everything adds up normally. And yes, that is life. And of course, up next at 9 p.m., you have your memory mix with Maggie coming your way.

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0: Good night, Marky here with you, and welcome to another edition of Legend FM's Memory Mix with Maggie, the Taste PNG loves. And of course, our time is 14 minutes past 9 p.m. on a beautiful Friday, and it's the 12th of June, 2026. Yes, just making sure you're still with me. Listen, if you're going to be out and about, and if you still are, lovely. If you're, I'd say, making your way home now, because it's Friday night. I don't know what your plans are. Just make sure you get home safely. And of course, speaking of safely, well, your tree for must start tonight. Tonight's featured artist is Madonna, the queen of pop, known for iconic style, groundbreaking music, and timeless hits that have shaped generations of pop culture. But hey, you know what to do. 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

0: Legend of FM's Memory Mix with Maggie, the Tasty NG Loves. Good night, Malky here with you. And of course, recap entry from Mustafa tonight. It's all about the Queen of Pop, Madonna. What are your favorite songs from Madonna? Think about it. If you were to choose a song, what would be your three favorite songs? Well, for me personally, it's going to be Like a Virgin, Justify My Love, and True Blue. These are my three songs which I would prefer to listen to. Well, I got comments as well here on our Legend FM PNG Facebook page from Christine and Zenda. So Christine's three favorite songs are Take a Bow, Vogue, and Like a Virgin, and Zenda's Crazy for You, Material Girl, and Don't Tell Me. Christine and Zenda, thank you both so much. You guys are legends. I love your three songs. You both have a wonderful night. And of course, up next, we have the Legend FM. We have the Memory Mix with Maggie coming your way. So the playlist, it's set. It's Friday night. So let's go see what the talk is all about.
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0: 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And it's time for your Memory Mix triple play with Maggie. So here are your four songs. Number one, Tomorrow People by Ziggy Marley. Number two, I Should Be So Lucky, Kylie Minogue. Number three, Sexual Healing, Maximilian. And number four, Black Eyed Peas, Pump It. You know what's going to happen. One song will be taken out. Sadly, the remaining three will proceed further and come up, become our playlist for our Memory Mix Triple Play with Maggie. So without further ado, I give to you in 3, 2, 1. Let's go.

0: 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And there you have it. Your Memory Mix triple play for tonight. Kickstarting the playlist was Tomorrow People by Ziggy Marley, followed by Sexual Alien, Maximilian. And closing off our Memory Mix triple play with Maggie, Pump It by Black Eyed Peas.
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0: 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Good night, Malky here with you. And of course, I know by now, you'll probably be chilling, relaxing. If you're doing like a bit of a clean-a-thon at this hour, lovely. Just do it. Do it. Check the windows, you know, lift the couch up and just vacuum the place up. Do it. Because I love it. I love it. You know, night cleaning is the best. Especially when people are trying to sleep and you're making a lot of noise. To me, it's the perfect sound to go to sleep because you know there are people around and there are people who care for you. Yes. So if you have complaints from your neighbors, let them know. Because tomorrow is Saturday. I can't afford to clean up on Saturday. I have plans. Just tell them that way, okay? They'll understand. Sooner or later, they'll do that to you. And the cycle continues. Great advice, I know. But hey, yo, ATE for tonight. Well, it's a famous song, a line from the famous hit song. You know the movie where Rami Malek portrayed a particular singer and won an Oscar? Yes, that's your clue. So the line is, I want to what? Well, you let me know. Call me up 737-3833 or send me a WhatsApp message on 7101-0101.
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0: FM. Good night, Malky here with you. And of course, it is the night show. And recapping the question from ATE. So it's a famous line from a famous song. Okay. So the clue was Rami Malek portrayed the main character in the film. Well, I wouldn't say he was the main character. The entire band were the main character. But Rami Malek got an Oscar for his performance. And so the line was, I want to what? I want to what? Take a shower? Well, if you got I Want to Break Free by Queen, congratulations to you because you are correct. I got Nancy here texting all the way from Leh. And Nancy says, it's Freddie Mercury's, it was the character that Rami Malek played, was Freddie Mercury from the movie Bohemian Rhapsody. And the song was I Want to Break Free by Queen. And you are correct, Nancy. Thank you so much. You have a beautiful night.
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0: Nothing but the hits on Legend FM. Malky here with you. So before we get straight into 11 p.m., which is the final hour for you and me to chill on the night show, well, your Critter Talk for tonight, it's all about snails. Three basic facts, to be precise. Number one, they carry their homes on their back. So snails, they have this protective soft shell on their bodies, literally attached, and they travel with them wherever they go. Number two, they use a mucus foot to glide slowly along the surface using a strong, flexible foot and a layer of mucus. That's how they get around. And number three, they literally love moist environment. Snails are most active in damp places and often come out during the rain. So remember this for your Critter Talk. Slow and steady with a home on their back. Snails prove you don't have to rush to get where you're going.
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0: Honestly, you should get your boogie shoes because it's going to be Saturday tomorrow. Hey there, good night, Monkey Uchi on Legend FM. And honestly, it is a spectacular Friday night and it is the final hour of the night show. I know, right? Why? But hey, you're a legend for chilling with me from 7 till now. Let's listen to great more music before 12 a.m. strikes. So before anything else, yo, who is who for tonight? Billy the Kid. Billy the Kid. Who do you believe this player is? He's a rugby league player. Of course, the name gave it off. A very famous one. If you know who he is, give me a call, 737-8833, or send me a WhatsApp message on 7101-0101.
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0: Nothing but the hits on Legend FM. Good night, Malky here with you. And recapping the question from Who Is Who, Billy the Kid, Billy the Kid. Who do you believe this rugby league player is? Well, if you do know the answer, all you had to do was give me a call or send me a WhatsApp message. And I got two WhatsApp messages from Cameron and Melissa, both saying it's Billy Slater. So I did a little research, and guess what? They're correct. Melissa and Cameron, thank you so much. You guys have a spectacular night, and you are correct. Billy the Kid, Who Is Who, is Billy Slater.
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0: Nothing but the hits on Legend FM. Good night, Malky here with you. And of course, before anything else, I got a shout out here to the ESS boys who are currently escorting an MRA bus around Port Moresby, namely TL, Jukes Misa, Benny Twigs, and Josiah Slesdy. Thank you so much for chilling with me right now. You guys have a wonderful night. And of course, my time is up. It is my cue to schedule out of the studio. I've set the playlist for you to keep you company. The songs will keep you company from 12 a.m. all the way to daybreak. You have an amazing rest. If you're clocking out like me on our shifts together, lovely. And of course, Malky is signing out with Ketcha. Ketcha, Ketcha on the flip side.
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0: 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Nothing but the hits. 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

0: 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Nothing but the hits. Printer down? That's jobs delayed. 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
1: Early morning, there's a message on my phone. It's my mother saying, darling, please come home. I fear the worst, but how could you leave us all behind? There's so much to say, but there's so little time.

0: year, out from the fridge and straight into the fire. It's Jack here with you on Legend FM's Saturday Breakfast Show. Good morning once again to you. Hope you're having a great day so far. You know, if you've just woken up, you know, on the right side of the bed, then good on you. If on the wrong side of the bed, then, you know, why not make that, turn that frown upside down? Now, here is a little morning quote for you for our sunny side up for today. So Mahatma Gandhi said, "The future depends on what you do today." Now, that's basically, you know, he's talking about taking responsibility for your actions right now. It reminds you that your daily choices, no matter how small that choice may be, can, you know, set a course to shape your future in the best way or, you know, for the wrong reasons. So that little choice of you waking up on the wrong side of the bed may just mess up your day. So try to start off today on a great note. And yeah, you'll probably have a great day today.
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That was a little number right there. If you were feeling a little adventurous or dangerous today, that's right. It's Jack here with you on Legend FM's Saturday Breakfast Show. And for our Heard It for today, you know what it is. I play you a movie soundtrack. Yes, a movie soundtrack. And you guess where this soundtrack is from. Like, which movie is this soundtrack from? Anyways, without further ado, here is today's song.

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So if you think you know where which movie it's from, let a brother know. Hey, you can call me up on 7373-8833, or you can WhatsApp me on 7101-0101. Again, here's the song.

0: 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It's right in the song. 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

And if you're not feeling so hot today, don't worry about it. You know why? Because you will survive. It's Jack here with you on Legend FM's Saturday Breakfast Show. And now it's time for our Heard It responses. So early on, I played you this audio sample.

0: Yeah, what a banger right there. Now, we've got two messages here. We've got one from Gloria who says it's Saturday Night Fever. Close enough, John Travolta was in Saturday Night Fever, and he was also in the movie where this song appears in. But we've got the correct answer here from Anthony over at East Morocco. And Anthony says that it is the one and only Grease. Yes, that's right, Anthony. Grease is the word. And yeah, that song was taken from the hit 1970-something movie, Grease. Yeah, it came out in the 70s, but it's actually based on, you know, the 50s. It's a really, really nice flick to watch. So if you haven't watched Grease, go ahead and check it out. I guarantee you, one of the best musical type films that I've ever seen. Like, I'm not a big musical guy, but Grease, man, great movie.
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5: 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The RPNGC has zero tolerance for corruption and misconduct. 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

0: 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That's right, a mystery prize. So please do go ahead, fill out that survey, because it helps us see which songs need to go, which songs need to stay, all that sort of stuff. 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

there's anything that you're looking for, well, you got it right here. It's Jack of Legend FM here with you on the Saturday Breakfast Show. And for our In the Lyrics for this morning, you know how it is. I give you lyrics from a song and you just have to guess the song and that, you know, the person that sings the song. That's basically how it works. So the lyrics, you know, go, why don't we pull in at the halfway hotel? I long for service at the ring of a bell, and we could sleep in late. Hey, your mommy and your daddy can wait. Yeah, that's the line from that song. So if you think you know where it's from, let me know. Hey, you can call me up on 7373-8833, or you can WhatsApp me on 7101-0101. And yeah, the line again goes, why don't we pull in at the halfway hotel? I long for service at the ring of a bell, and we could sleep in late. Hey, your mommy and your daddy can wait.

0: 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So if you think you know, let a brother know.
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0: happy Saturday to you wherever you're tuning in from. It's Jack of Legend FM here with you on the Saturday Breakfast Show. Now for our In the Lyrics for today, you know, I recited the line a little earlier, which was, why don't we pull in at the halfway hotel? I long for service at the ring of a bell, and we could sleep in late. Hey, your mommy and your daddy can wait. That's right. That was the line from the song. And we've got a response here from Ian over at Gordon's. Hey, Ian. Thanks again for listening in. And Ian says that it is Voyager with Halfway Hotel. You know what, Ian? You are absolutely correct. It is Voyager with Halfway Hotel. Thanks again for listening in and participating.
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0: if you're feeling like a lone desperado roaming about, well, you found the right place to roost. That's right, Jackie with you on Legend FM's Saturday Breakfast Show. And for our techno for today, you know what it is. I give you a job description and you let me know what you think that job pertains to. 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

0: Hello. He's got a very important engagement today. So if this is it, well, congratulations to you in advance, my guy. Anyways, it's Jack with you on Legend FM's Saturday Breakfast Show. Now for our techno responses. So earlier on, I gave you this this job description, right? Now, the description was, this person is responsible for planning, producing, and publishing, right? Engaging digital content to increase audience engagement and strengthen brand presence and also support marketing objectives. Now, we've got a response here from Aiden Orari, who thinks that this is this job is content creation, or basically content creator. And you know what, Aiden, you are absolutely correct. The job I was looking for was a content creator. Thanks again for listening in and participating.
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0: Parents, did you know children who have a healthy breakfast learn better at school? 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This message is brought to you by the National Department of Education. Family talking during the movie?
1: Oh yeah, I watch it already. It's drawn up a story.
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0: And I know your day is going well. Why? Because you're tuned in here to Legend FM. That's right, Jack here with you on the Saturday Breakfast Show. Now, coming up from the all-new look PNG Houseboat, you've got the Legend FM news and sports brought to you by Trans-Pacific Assurance, the intelligent insurer. And yes, straight after the news, we've still got some time left before we say goodbye, and then we get into the top 20 countdown. That's right. All of that coming up pretty soon. But again, before all that, you've got the news up next.
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6: Hey, good morning to you. Happy Saturday. The news at 9. I'm Emmanuel Maipere. Water PNG Limited is providing a further update on repairs at the Rauna 1 and 3 raw water pipeline and has made the point that despite a letter circulating on social media, there will be no any total shutdown of Port Moresby City's water supply and the dates for repairs are yet to be determined. The CEO of Water PNG Limited, Mr. James Young, said preparatory work is already underway to repair the most of the critical damaged section of the pipeline, and the public will be fully informed ahead of any interruptions to the water supply to the capital city. Number one, Super Limited or NSL participation in the recent 2026 Ascender Pay User Group Annual Conference, promoting its number one an employer pay portal to improve the processing of members' contributions and reduce the manual payroll administration. The fund also urges employers to maintain accurate member record to ensure efficient communication, contribution processing, and also retirement benefit payments. TISA Bank has strengthened its disaster preparedness effort by participating in a disaster risk management training session recently, delivered by or in participation and partnership with the National Disaster Center and the International Organization for Migration, or the IOM. The program focused on emergency response, hazard awareness, and organizational preparedness, with 20 staff members taking part as part of the bank's commitment to protecting staff, customers, and also the business operation. To regional news, New Caledonia's political parties are now in marching order to contest the upcoming local provincial elections scheduled to be held in just over a fortnight. The Friends Eye Commission has published an initial list of 24 political groupings running for the seat in New Caledonia's three provincial assemblies, that's the North, South, and the Outer Loyalty Islands. And the list is subject to final verification before the upcoming polls on the 28th of June.
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6: And Medeg's town mayor, Ismail Yama, has welcomed Free Champion Bavarian FC to the Medeng ahead of their Premier Soccer League match against Medeng United, presenting a traditional Medeng bilum as a gesture of hospitality. To NRL News, the NRL's leading try scorer Tom Jenkins has signed a 3-year contract extension with the Parramatta Panthers. The new deal will see the winger remain with the Panthers until at least the end of the 2029 NRL season.
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6: And that's the news and sports. 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

0: 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So please do go ahead, fill out that survey, because it helps us see which songs need to go, which songs need to stay, all that sort of stuff. 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

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Yeah, what motivates you when you feel stuck? 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

0: a position where things just don't go your way, or you're in like a block, right? You're in this sort of space where you can't move about, or something like that. 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

0: It's the final hour right here on Legend FM's Saturday Breakfast Show. And for our short codes, earlier on I was asking you, when you're stuck in a rut or you just feel stuck, like there's nothing there to help you, or you're in this headspace where you, like nothing just seems to not be able to go your way, what motivates you to overcome such a thing? Well, we've got a response here from Bobby over at Hohola. Hey, Bobby, thanks again for listening in. And Bobby says that it's his family. Every time he looks at his wife and kids, it reminds him that, you know, he's got a family that looks up to him. People there that always remember that he's the one that is the reason for their existence. And with that thought, it helps him to overcome those trials that he faces. And yes, Bobby, that's a very good thing to look at, responsibility. It's one of the things that not a lot of people look at too fondly or too kindly at, but it's very commendable that you do such a thing. So thanks again for letting us know your thoughts about this subject matter.
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0: 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It's Jackal Legend FM here, and this is the end of the Saturday Breakfast Show. Yes, that's right. But don't fret. I'm not going to be leaving you because I'm also going to be here helping you count down the 20 biggest hits on our Legend FM Top 20 Countdown, which comes up next. 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